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8: I'm meteorologist Mandy Faluber with your updated forecast. Lows level off around 68 tonight under partly cloudy skies. Winds out of the south, 8 to 15 miles per hour. Sunshine mixed with clouds at times again. Tomorrow, slight chance of rain showers. Highs level off around 80. Lows dip down to about 57 tomorrow night. That's the latest forecast on Greatest Hits 98.1. Right now, 82.
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Greatest Hits 98.1, a little stalker action, you know, happening there. The Police and their monster hit there, Every Breath You Take. It's Monday night, so after 9 o'clock, if you're still with us, we hope you are, or come back, whatever you're doing. We just hope you tune in. Yes, after 9 o'clock, we do a thing called Pseudo Echo, where we talk remakes. I've got a Tina Turner song that was done originally by a female artist that just passed away. Find out who we're talking about. We'll talk remakes after 9 o'clock, Pseudo Echo, Greatest Hits 98.1.

Greatest Hits 98.1. I always like that one a lot. Mellencamp there in Crumbling Down. This past weekend, we celebrated 45 years of MTV on the air. And this video is one of those monsters. Pun intended. Premiered December

It's time to bring the ship into shore and throw away the oars forever. And maybe find a really good life preserver, too. John Murphy on Greatest Hits 98.1.

Greatest Hits 78.1. I can still picture Jennifer Beals dancing in that movie, 1983 Flashdance movie for you. Going from that to a little Permanent Vacation Aerosmith music. Now...

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0: Greatest Hits 78.1. Always like that driving drums in that one. Modern English. And I Melt With You. Coming up, your 80s today to Deep Track, a Canadian synth pop group. See if you remember the group. See if you remember this song. We're going to go a little bit deeper into your 80s coming up in just a bit here.
1: It's

Greatest Hits 98.1. All right, let's do your 80s at 8 deep track. One thing the 80s gave us was, of course, music videos. We just celebrated MTV's 45th year, busting onto the scene just this past weekend. But it also gave us something, and it wasn't original or originating in the 80s, but it sure became popular in the 80s, the synthesizer, because you can make all sorts of sounds now coming out of that thing that was just a keyboard or an organ before. And it really found its niche with, of course, the new wave bands coming out of the UK, which they had videos ready to go. So there was a lot of new wave synth pop bands playing on MTV. So that got them into the limelight, if you would call it that. But we don't have a lot of Canadian synth pop groups. But we've got one tonight for your 80s at 8 deep track. It is Konkan. Now it's spelled K-O-N-K-A-N. And I guess they came up with this. It's a playful reverse spin on CanCon, Canadian Content Radio Regulations, and this is their signature hit song. I don't remember this very well, but I heard it and I wanted to share with you. The song is called I Beg Your Pardon. This was their debut single. We're talking late 1988, and it's when you first burst on the scene, but then on their 1989 debut album, Move to Move. And it had a sample of Lynn Anderson's 1970 country smash hit, I Never Promised You a Rose Garden. So you're going to hear that in here. Reached number 15 on the U.S. Billboard Hot 100, number 19 in their native Canada. And it was a massive global dance club hit. Here we go. Konkan, and I Beg Your Pardon, your 80s deep track. Greatest Hits 98.1.

0: Come to Carson Park this week for our Tailgate Thursday with the Eau Claire Express. 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
9: I'm meteorologist Mandy Faluber with your updated forecast. Lows dip down to about 68 tonight under partly cloudy skies. Winds out of the south, 8 to 15 miles per hour. Sunshine mixed with clouds at times again. Tomorrow, slight chance of rain showers. Highs level off around 80. Lows dip down to about 57 tomorrow night, partly cloudy skies. That's the latest forecast on Greatest Hits 98.1. Right now, it's 81 degrees.

Greatest Hits 98.1. It is safe to dance, even on a Monday night. How about that? You made it to it, and you made it to the Monday night portion, so it's downhill to Tuesday, whatever that may bring, but you got the hardest day of the work week behind you. Proud of you for that. Coming up, we're going to do Pseudo Echo. We're going to talk remakes, a big hit from Tina Turner, who just really reminded me last week that she did not do it first.

Greatest Hits 88.1. All right, we're into August now. Flip the calendar page. The final month of summer. And then we go all into the burr months. September, October, November, December. And along with the burr months comes Oktoberfest, of course. Oktoberfest is in September. We've got a VIP trip for you and three of your friends to attend Oktoberfest in La Crosse. 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

Greatest Hits 98.1. How do I get you alone? That is Hearts. Overnight low tonight, 67. It's not bad. We should be hitting about 59. That's where we're at this morning. That felt nice. So a little warmer tonight. 81 tomorrow, 81 Wednesday, maybe pushing closer to 90 as we get to the end of the work week. But that's the end of the work week. We're only on Monday night.

0: For the past few years, a lot of great acts have performed at Ashley for the Arts in Arcadia. We're putting the spotlight on those artists with Ashley for the Arts Weekend. Presented by Wisconsin Credit Union. You'll hear greats like Journey, Chicago, Rick Springfield, Foreigner, and more. It's Ashley for the Arts Weekend, part of the best summer ever.
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Greatest Hits 98.1. You got to start, you know, watching your cholesterol and get the hardening of the heart, at least the arteries. How about this song? A song about a very specific type of headwear, a very specific color. Count us in, Prince.

Greatest Hits 88.1, and I like a lover with a slow hand. It's the Pointer Sisters. Let's do your pseudo-echo. This is where we talk remakes. And I think this came about because I played the song we're all familiar with, the single, the hit, last week. And then I reminded myself that the artist didn't do it originally. We're talking about Tina Turner and her song, The Best, which came out in 1989. Decent hit, 15, is where it peaked here over in the UK. By then, she kind of was living in the UK and was becoming bigger and bigger over there. It peaked at number 5. But the song, also known as Simply The Best, for Tina was a signature hit, but it was originally recorded by Bonnie Tyler, who we just lost not that long ago. This was on her 1988 album, so not that long before Tina did it with her album. This was on Bonnie Tyler's album Hide Your Heart. It was released as Notes from America here in the United States, but Tyler's version didn't do that well. It went to number 95 in the UK, and it wasn't even released as a single in America. Tina Turner released it as the lead single from her Foreign Affair album, and that was the hit we're familiar with. Let's check it out. It's the original version from Bonnie Tyler. It's The Best.

simply the best on her version. It wasn't a hit. Barely cracked the top 100 in the UK. And yeah, it took Tina Turner to have the big hit with it just about a year later. Her version peaked at number 5 in the UK, peaked at number 15 here. So maybe you didn't know that Bonnie Tyler did it first. That's the purpose of our segment called Pseudo Echo. We do it every Monday night. We talk about remakes in all different directions. We'll do it again next Monday just after 9 right here on Greatest Hits 98.1. We should have been.

0: Come to Carson Park this week for our Tailgate Thursday with the Eau Claire Express. 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
5: I'm meteorologist Mandy Faluber with your updated forecast. Lows level off around 68 tonight under partly cloudy skies. Winds out of the south, 8 to 15 miles per hour. Slight chance of rain showers. Tomorrow, highs level off around 80. Cloudy skies with a few peaks of sun. Lows level off around 57 tomorrow night, partly cloudy skies. That's the latest forecast on Greatest Hits 98.1. Right now, it's 77 degrees.
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Bandit Hits 88.1 just wrapped up Pseudo Echo, where we talk remakes. I can't remember if we've done this one, but the famous song here from Tony Basil was Mickey, of course, but it was originally recorded as Kitty by a group called Racy. They released it in 1979, and in their song, Kitty is a Girl, Tony Basil came along, changed the title from Kitty to Mickey, and the gender from female.

Greatest Hits 88.1. That is just a classic. You ever hear without the other one? Like just We Are the Champions or We Will Rock You? It doesn't make sense. You got to have both of them. I always thought it was in the wrong order, too, but so used to the We Will Rock You part first. It doesn't matter. Queen can do what they want. Coming up, Depeche Mode, Supertramp.

Greatest Hits 88.1, Friday Night Live. We had a good one last week with a Blind Faith concert. And then we had our MTV 45th anniversary special. But we're doing a nice one for Friday Night Live this weekend. We are going to highlights from Home Again, Carole King, Friday Night Live this Friday, 10 o'clock, right?

0: Come to Carson Park this week for our Tailgate Thursday with the Eau Claire Express. 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

Betty said 78.1, rocking song there from the Boss. I love that one, Born to Run, the late great Clarence Clemons on saxophone. Speaking of rock, how about Rocking on the River? Man, I know, we've turned the page to August. There's not many of these left, so if you haven't done one or haven't done one in a while, we're going to be at the Oakleaf Surgical Hospital Amphitheater, and we've got Bumblefist coming up Wednesday night. It is free to attend, and they've got food trucks, and they've got places you can park your butt and have a little fun. Every Wednesday night in Altoona with great

Greatest Hits 98.1. What a classic, huh? That is Carly Simon. Well, anything on your mind, you can always text us. What's on your mind? What do you want to say to us? You can text us, 715-835-0999. Maybe you don't want to call us. You want to text us to say you love us. No.

0: 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We're putting the spotlight on those artists with Ashley for the Arts Weekend, presented by Wisconsin Credit Union. You'll hear greats like Journey, Chicago, Rick Springfield, Foreigner, and more. 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
9: I'm meteorologist Mandy Faluber with your updated forecast. Lows level off around 68 tonight under partly cloudy skies. Winds out of the south, 8 to 15 miles per hour. Slight chance of rain showers. Tomorrow, highs level off around 80. Cloudy skies with a few peaks of sun. Lows level off around 57. Tomorrow night, partly cloudy skies. That's the latest forecast on Greatest Hits 98.1. Currently, it's 75 degrees.

Greatest Hits 98.1. I've been thinking a lot about MTV, obviously, with the 45th anniversary. And I remember that Cars video. Very 80s, that Cars video. I remember it very well. How about Johnny?

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If they remind you of a song, or a song reminds you of them, we'd love to hear the story. Each Friday morning around 8:20, I'll share one dedication on the air. 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And let's bring the Chippewa Valley together, one song at a time.

0: Greatest Hits 98.1. Yeah, that's a question. If someone's pointed that at you, you better be able to answer. Janet Jackson there, and just a classic one here from David Bowie and Greatest Hits 98.1.
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Greatest Hits 98.1 and Forever Young, that is Rod Stewart. Talking about Friday Night Live, I was looking over some of the list. We've got Carole King on Friday Night Live. We do that Fridays at 10 o'clock. Great past concerts. Now we've got a Pink Floyd concert next Friday. Oof. Week after that, a Chuck Berry concert. So a lot of variety with our Friday Night Live. Put it on your phone calendar. We're going to do it Friday, 10 o'clock.

Bandit Hits 98.1. Phil Collins just did an interview, a little podcast interview I was listening to. We've got the 50th anniversary of Face Value. Wow, how is that possible? Talked a lot about that and sounded pretty healthy. I was impressed by how well he sounded. So you can dig that up as part of the 50th anniversary of that album.

0: Come to Carson Park this week for our Tailgate Thursday with the Eau Claire Express. 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
9: I'm meteorologist Mandy Faluber with your updated forecast. Lows of aloft around 68 overnight under partly cloudy skies. Winds out of the south 8 to 15 miles per hour. Slight chance of rain showers. Tuesday, highs level off around 80. Mainly cloudy skies expected. Partly cloudy skies Tuesday night. Lows dip down to about 57. That's the latest forecast on Greatest Hits 98.1. Right now, 70.

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Greatest Hits 88.1. Last Thursday, we did our Thursday theme park, which is a good night to do a Thursday theme park. It'd be funny if we had the Thursday theme park on, like, Monday. But anyway, we had it all about harmonica and songs with great harmonica parts to them. And we brought up the kind of ironic fact that the song is called Piano Man. And it's about a guy playing piano. There's a lot of talk about piano, but it's remembered mainly for the harmonica part. It's a classic from Billy Joel here, Piano Man, with a harmonica.

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Movie passes, vinyl from Revival Records, Rock Falls Raceway tickets, Oktoberfest tickets. What do you want? It's all there. If you haven't visited in a while,

Dennis at 78.1. That's a nice little life message there. Don't stop. It is Fleetwood Mac, and I present to you now off the OU812 album. You know I'm going to say it, the mighty Van Halen.

0: For the past few years, a lot of great acts have performed at Ashley for the Arts in Arcadia. We're putting the spotlight on those artists with Ashley for the Arts Weekend, presented by Wisconsin Credit Union. You'll hear greats like Journey, Chicago, Rick Springfield, Foreigner, and more. It's Ashley for the Arts Weekend, part of the best summer ever.
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Better Sets 98.1, a little magic act to close out the final of the waning moments here of a Monday night. Hopefully it treated you well. Overnight low 67, so about 8 degrees warmer than it should be this time of year. Tomorrow, we could see some morning showers. A lot of places need some rain. Not a great chance, but that looks like our only chance for rain in the

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It's all part of Greatest Hits 98.1.

0: a beautiful summer evening, a lawn chair, your family and friends, and great music. That's Rockin' on the River, Wednesday evenings at Berber Prairie Park in Altoona. 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
1: I'm meteorologist Mandy Faluber with your updated forecast. Slight chance of thunderstorms overnight, otherwise partly cloudy skies. Lows level off around 68. Southerly winds, 8 to 15 miles per hour. Chance for storms, Tuesday. Highs level off around 80. Mainly cloudy skies expected. Tuesday night, lows around 57. That's the latest forecast on Greatest Hits 98.1. Right now, it's 72 degrees.
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0: For the past few years, a lot of great acts have performed at Ashley for the Arts in Arcadia. We're putting the spotlight on those artists with Ashley for the Arts Weekend, presented by Wisconsin Credit Union. You'll hear greats like Journey, Chicago, Rick Springfield, Foreigner, and more. 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
1: I'm meteorologist Mandy Faluber with your updated forecast. Lows dip down to about 68 overnight under partly cloudy skies with a slight chance for storms. South winds, 8 to 15 miles per hour. Chance of thunderstorms. Tuesday, highs level off around 80. Cloudy skies expected. Lows around 57 Tuesday night. That's the latest forecast on Greatest Hits 98.1. Currently 71.

0: A beautiful summer evening, a lawn chair, your family and friends, and great music. 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

0: Come to Carson Park this week for our Tailgate Thursday with the Eau Claire Express. 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
1: I'm meteorologist Mandy Faluber with your updated forecast. Slight chance of thunderstorms overnight, otherwise partly cloudy skies. Lows level off around 68. Winds out of the south, 8 to 15 miles per hour. Chance of thunderstorms. Tuesday, highs level off around 80. Cloudy skies expected. Partly cloudy. Tuesday night, lows dip down to about 57. That's the latest forecast on Greatest Hits 98.1. Currently 72.
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And let's bring the Chippewa Valley together, one song at a time.

the past few years, a lot of great acts have performed at Ashley for the Arts in Arcadia. We're putting the spotlight on those artists with Ashley for the Arts Weekend, presented by Wisconsin Credit Union. You'll hear greats like Journey, Chicago, Rick Springfield, Foreigner, and more. It's Ashley for the Arts Weekend, part of the best summer ever.

0: Come to Carson Park this week for our Tailgate Thursday with the Eau Claire Express. 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
1: I'm meteorologist Mandy Faluber with your updated forecast. Lows dip down to about 70 overnight under partly cloudy skies, southerly winds, 8 to 15 miles per hour. Chance for showers, Tuesday, highs around 80. Cloudy skies expected. Partly cloudy skies, Tuesday night, lows dip down to about 57. That's the latest forecast on Greatest Hits 98.1. Currently, 72.

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0: For the past few years, a lot of great acts have performed at Ashley for the Arts in Arcadia. We're putting the spotlight on those artists with Ashley for the Arts Weekend, presented by Wisconsin Credit Union. You'll hear greats like Journey, Chicago, Rick Springfield, Foreigner, and more. 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
1: I'm meteorologist Mandy Faluber with your updated forecast. Chance for showers today. Otherwise, cloudy skies expected. Highs level off around 80. Winds out of the west, 8 to 15 miles per hour. Partly cloudy skies tonight. Lows level off around 57. Highs level off around 80. Tomorrow, mainly sunny skies. That's the latest forecast on Greatest Hits 98.1. Currently, 72.
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Step on in with Murph at Greatest Hits 98.1. I think we're alone now. Bad Company and Feel Like Making Love. Oh, we've got a TV theme coming up a little later on this morning. TV Theme Tuesday. We'll do that about 7:40.

0: Come to Carson Park this week for our Tailgate Thursday with the Eau Claire Express. 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
7: With a cold front moving in from the west, an isolated shower or thunderstorm cannot be ruled out early this morning. From there, clouds are going to give way to some afternoon sunshine. We are going to have breezy northwesterly winds, but that is going to help usher in some comfortable air with afternoon highs up around 80. Tonight, gradual clearing down in the mid-50s, otherwise tomorrow partly to mostly sunny, seasonable temperatures back around 80. On 13 First Alert, meteorologist Derek Dahlman.

Murph in the Morning with the Proclaimers. I'm going to be 500 miles there on Greatest Hits 98.1. So, here we are on Tuesday, one day away from Rockin' on the River at Altoona's River Prairie Park. Bumblefist is the band. Tomorrow night at 6:30, I'm there for all the fun. Hope you can join us. It's always a great time because the dogs come out. There's food trucks. There's vendors. There's music. There's just laying back and kind of chillaxing a little bit, sitting back, maybe not laying back so much, sitting back just a bit. But there's dancing too. You can do all of that tomorrow night, 6:30, Rockin' on the River at Altoona's River Prairie Park with Greatest Hits 98.1.

Heart Magic Man, greatest hits, 98.1, great new documentary out about Bob Uecker. Uke, coming to Mycon Cinemas starting on August 14th. And in fact, I believe some of the filmmakers are going to be in town. I believe they're going to be out at the Express game on Friday night. We're there Thursday night with our tailgate Thursday. I'm bringing along some tickets to Uke so you can win them. You can win them. Just stop by and see us. We'll be out there about 5:30 or so to get things kicked off with some Eau Claire Express baseball. They are playoff bound after a big win over Rochester this past weekend. So good for them, and more baseball action later this week to keep celebrating the Eau Claire Express and win yourself some of those tickets to Uke at Mycon Cinemas. Dire Straits, taking that walk of life at Greatest Hits 98.1 and streaming on our app. Oh yeah, make sure you download the app. You gotta have that.

Stand By Me, Greatest Hits 98.1. Bumblefist is the band. Tomorrow night, 6:30 at Altoona's River Prairie Park for Rockin' on the River. Thursday night, it's Tailgate Thursday with the Eau Claire Express. We'll get you some tickets to Uke, that documentary about Bob Uecker. Coming to Mycon Cinemas. We got those to give away and so much more. We'll have some other goodies to give away and a little celebration with the Eau Claire Express. I believe Luke is singing the national anthem once again. Dan Casper's down there. I'll be there for all the fun as well. Speaking of Dan Casper, we've got the Casper Classic golf outing going on Friday, and we'll tell you a little bit more about that. And also Friday and Saturday, Ashley for the Arts in Arcadia with Gene Simmons Band, Foghat, Keith Urban, John Party, Boys Like Girls. It's all taking place in beautiful Memorial Park in Arcadia this weekend. Ashley for the Arts. In fact, we're going to celebrate Ashley for the Arts all weekend long, featuring past and present artists from Ashley for the Arts right here on Greatest Hits 98.1, brought to you by Wisconsin Credit Union. We'll do that all this weekend, Ashley for the Arts weekend. Queen and David Bowie, Under Pressure, at Greatest Hits 98.1.

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0: Sugar pie, honey bunch, I can't help myself. The Four Tops at Greatest Hits 98.1. Back to School Bucks and Books is underway. It's August, so here we go. Another, and this has been a great thing over the past several decades here, at least a couple of decades that we've been doing this. And thank you for participating and dropping off school supplies and backpacks. You can drop off backpacks. They're fueling up the classroom at Maury's Automotive. 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You can support kids that are in need in area school districts by doing that. That's another way to support. You can drop off school supplies at Hy-Vee. Student Transit's got a bus over there, and we want to load it up with as many school supplies as we possibly can because the needs are great for kids in the Chippewa Valley. Needs of school supplies, everything from backpacks to pens and pencils to markers to glue sticks to everything they need. Calculators are very valuable, protractors, rulers, all the things kids need to go back to school. Notebooks, let's help them out. Let's get it down here. We're going to do that all throughout the month here with Greatest Hits 98.1 with I-94 and with 92.9 The X, Real Rock, and our great partners, Amundsen's Appliance, Student Transit, Maury's Automotive, and Hy-Vee. 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

0: Everybody working for the weekend, and this weekend it's Ashley for the Arts in Arcadia with Keith Urban, John Party, Foghat, Gene Simmons Band, Boys Like Girls, Ernest. They're all going to be there all weekend long. We will celebrate the music, past and present performers. Chicago's been there, and Beach Boys, and Night Ranger, and REO. Well, the list goes on and on, and we're going to feature them all weekend long, brought to you by Wisconsin Credit Union. In the 715 newsroom this morning, Morgan McCarthy. Morgan?
1: Good morning. Well, here's what we're learning today. We'll start with an update from Taylor County, with officials now sharing some details, including the identity of a man who died after a vehicle collision in Taylor County. You may have seen footage of this. The accident happened about 3:15 in the morning this past Saturday. A tractor was hauling a house westbound on County Road O. That's when an eastbound vehicle clipped a corner of the house, went all the way underneath the trailer, came out the other side, and was hit by a pickup truck. The driver of the vehicle that struck the house, 19-year-old Dylan Mickelson, died at the scene. Full details from Taylor County authorities online. You can find that with your stop at 715newsroom.com. We move to the courts in Sawyer County, where a second suspect is being charged in the killing of a teenager. 16-year-old Nolan Trotterchild reportedly met up with 18-year-old Brennan Boswell and 19-year-old Xavier Barraris. This was all back in June. Trotterchild was interested in purchasing a firearm from one of the men. Prosecutors say Barraris and fatally shot the young teen. With Barraris already jailed, Boswell has now been arrested on charges that include being a party to felony murder during an armed robbery. Well, what's up with downtown parking? Here in Eau Claire, as we turned the calendar page, just a heads up that there is a paid parking system that is underway as they'll begin transitioning into that, which basically means warnings, not fines, for a while. It does include some on-street parking, kiosks, and updated parking ramp pricing. You can find full details online when you pull over at 715newsroom.com. Well, a check-in at our capital city shows Madison's mayor calling on protesters to leave the intersection of Williamson and Baldwin Streets. Protesters have been camping out there since July 22nd when the police shooting of Corey Ruiz took place, but the mayor argued that the occupation is disrupting residents and businesses. The Wisconsin Department of Justice is leading the investigation into the shooting. And it's not your birthday. No major holidays for a while. What is there to celebrate? I got you.
2: Today is National Coast Guard Day, celebrating 236 years of keeping our waterways safe as a floating branch of the military. Also, today is National Night Out, a coast-to-coast community-building event with law enforcement. Look for local gatherings. And the final day we're celebrating is National Chocolate Chip Cookie Day.
1: There it is.
2: Maybe the best day ever. And no judgment if you celebrate the other 2 days with a cookie in hand. I'm Bree Tennis.
1: We should leave a day like this up to the expert.
3: 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C is for cookie. That's good enough for me.
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Greatest hits, 98.1, right down the line, Jerry Rafferty. So tomorrow night, 6:30, Bumblefest is performing at Altoona's River Prairie Park, Rocket on the River. It's in the Oak Leaf Surgical Hospital Amphitheater. 6:30 is showtime. Now, there's food trucks out there. There's the band Bumblefest. There's dancing. There's just chilling out and having a great time. The dogs come along, have a whole lot of fun at Altoona's River Park, River Prairie Park. We'll see you tomorrow night at 6:30. Phil Collins and You Can't Hurry Love with Murph in the Morning. 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
5: With a cold front moving in from the west, an isolated shower or thunderstorm cannot be ruled out early this morning. From there, clouds are going to give way to some afternoon sunshine. We are going to have breezy northwesterly winds, but that is going to help usher in some comfortable air with afternoon highs up around 80. Tonight, gradual clearing down in the mid-50s, otherwise tomorrow partly to mostly sunny, seasonable temperatures back around 80. On 13 First Alert, meteorologist Derek Dahlman.
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the greater Chippewa Valley, which, by the way, they got their lemonade coming up here, too. But thanks to all of our great partners with Back to School Bucks and Books Back for another big year. We'll have a big celebration week coming up starting August 24th. But throughout the month here, we're taking your collections of everything from backpacks to school supplies to you can purchase appliances at Amundsen's Appliance in Chippewa Falls and Eau Claire and Rice Lake and Hayward, and a portion of the proceeds will go to benefit a lot of kids in a lot of school districts from around the area. And we'll be telling you about more of those throughout the month here with Back to School Bucks and Books on Greatest Hits 98.1. Separate Tramp, doing something logical, like preparing to go back to school. That's what we're doing with Back to School Bucks and Books.

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1: Good morning. Well, here's what we're learning today. We'll start with an update from Taylor County, with officials now sharing some details, including the identity of a man who died after a vehicle collision in Taylor County. You may have seen footage of this. The accident happened about 3:15 in the morning this past Saturday. A tractor was hauling a house westbound on County Road O. That's when an eastbound vehicle clipped a corner of the house, went all the way underneath the trailer, came out the other side, and was hit by a pickup truck. The driver of the vehicle that struck the house, 19-year-old Dylan Mickelson, died at the scene. Full details from Taylor County authorities online. You can find that with your stop at 715newsroom.com. We move to the courts in Sawyer County, where a second suspect is being charged in the killing of a teenager. 16-year-old Nolan Trotterchild reportedly met up

0: with 18-year-old Brennan Boswell and 19-year-old Xavier Barraras. This was all back in June. Trotter Child was interested in purchasing a firearm from one of the men. Prosecutors say Barraras then fatally shot the young teen. With Barraras already jailed, Boswell has now been arrested on charges that include being a party to felony murder during an armed robbery. Oh, what's up with downtown parking? Here in Eau Claire, as we turned the calendar page, just a heads up that there is a paid parking system that is underway as they'll begin transitioning into that, which basically means warnings, not fines, for a while. It does include some on-street parking, kiosks, and updated parking ramp pricing. You can find full details online when you pull over at 715newsroom.com. Well, a check-in at our capital city shows Madison's mayor calling on protesters to leave the intersection of Williamson and Baldwin Streets. Protesters have been camping out there since July 22nd when the police shooting of Corey Ruiz took place, but the mayor argued that the occupation is disrupting residents and businesses. The Wisconsin Department of Justice is leading the investigation into the shooting. And it's not your birthday. No major holidays for a while. What is there to celebrate? I got you.
1: Today is National Coast Guard Day, celebrating 236 years of keeping our waterways safe as a floating branch of the military. Also, today is National Night Out, a coast-to-coast community-building event with law enforcement. Look for local gatherings. And the final day we're celebrating is National Chocolate Chip Cookie Day.
0: There it is.
1: Maybe the best day ever. And no judgment if you celebrate the other 2 days with a cookie in hand. I'm Bree Tennis.
0: We should leave a day like this up to the expert.
2: 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C is for cookie. That's good enough for me.
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0: Black Velvet, Atlanta Miles at Greatest Hits 98.1. And this week, it's going to be a busy, fun week. Tomorrow night, we got Rockin' on the River with Bumblefist, 6:30 at Altoona's River Prairie Park. And then Thursday night, it's baseball action, Eau Claire Express. We got some baseball action there. And we're going to be giving away tickets to the new Bob Uecker documentary at Mike on Cinemas coming up August 14th. That will open up. We've got tickets to Uke. You can win some tickets to Uke while supplies last. And we'll have quite a few of those to hand out on Thursday night. Stop down and see us about 5:30 at Carson Park. Over the weekend, it's Ashley for the Artsy in Arcadia with Foghat, Gene Simmons Band, Keith Urban, Boys Like Girls, Ernest. They're all going to be there for all kinds of fun. John Party is part of all of that. So that's going on. And we will celebrate with the music of a lot of the great performers that have been at Ashley for the Arts over the years. We're going to feature them. Beach Boys, part of that. Chicago, Frankie Valli, Four Seasons, Night Ranger, REO. We'll probably throw in some Brooks and Dunn. They've been there. I mean, we'll a few others. Keith Urban from this year. Foghat will be there. So, yeah, we get a lot to feature all weekend long. 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Ashley for the Arts Weekend this weekend on Greatest Hits 98.1.
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7: The Milwaukee Brewers were a little bit active at the trade deadline yesterday, acquiring pitchers Dustin May and Jojo Romero from the St. Louis Cardinals and Antonio Sensatella from the Colorado Rockies as they look to bolster their roster for the stretch run. For the game last night, the Brewers fell 4-3 to the Pirates in the opener of their four-game series. Game two is tonight, and on the mound for the Brewers will be Logan Henderson. Staying with baseball, the Eau Claire Express continued their winning ways, picking up another victory, this time defeating the Duluth Huskies 13-1. The Express hit the road to take on Duluth tonight for their last regular season road game of the year. And today marks the first official day of high school football practice across Wisconsin as teams begin preparations for the upcoming 2026 season. So best of luck to all the players, coaches, and teams as they get set to kick off another season. For Sports Talk 105.1, I'm Dan Casper.

0: Fleetwood Mac, Rihanna, and Greatest Hits 98.1 with Murph here. The new documentary about Bob Uecker is coming out. It's called Uke, and we got tickets. You could win Thursday night when you stop down and see us at our tailgate doings with Sports Talk 105.1 of the station's Midwest Family Eau Claire prior to the game. So we'll do that about 5:30 or so, and then game time 6:30. And lots of Express baseball action leading up to it. They got a few games to finish out with, and then onto the playoffs they go. They have made it into the playoffs. And so we're continually cheering on the Eau Claire Express. A great second half of the season, and the fun continues throughout this week.
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0: Greatest Hits 98.1. Morgan McCarthy is here, too. It's 6:43. So the Express go on the road tonight. They won last night, 13-1, and they go on the road tonight, and then they will be back for games later on in the week, including Thursday night. We'll be out there for another tailgate Thursday, our final one of the season. We've got tickets to Uke, the Bob Uecker documentary, coming to MyCon 7 in Eau Claire on the 14th, starting on the 14th, and so we're looking forward to that, about 5:30 on Thursday night. Now, in the meantime, we'll do Rockin' on the River at Altoona's River Prairie Park tomorrow night at 6:30. So a lot of summer fun continues here. The Greg Kinn Band is on the way. We're going to hear from Eddie Grant. Morgan McCarthy will catch us up. What's going on around the 715?
1: Well, more information still waiting for that from Stanley, but you may have heard there was an explosion that was reported last night. It was on the Gilman Street area. Several people were taken to the hospital. The cause of it remains under investigation. There's hazmat crews on scene as well. We'll continue to follow as we have more information and share that with you. In headlines that take us to Taylor County, officials are now sharing the identity of a man who died after a vehicle collision. You may have seen some footage from this. The accident happened early in the morning Saturday, and we now know that a tractor was hauling a house westbound on County Road O when an eastbound vehicle clipped the corner of the house, went all the way underneath the trailer, and came out the other side where they were hit by a pickup truck. The driver of the vehicle struck the house, we now know, is 19-year-old Dylan Mickelson, who died at the scene. Full details from Taylor County officials online with your stop at 715newsroom.com. Well, a story out of Onalaska that we had talked about a while ago has roof replacement now beginning at the American Legion Post 336 there, with the contractor performing the work also helping to cover the cost. They contributed over $50,000 to ensure that work could be completed at the VFW. And a heads up on downtown parking. If you're planning a trip to downtown Eau Claire as of August 1st, the parking fees and some of those kiosks for on-street parking, including a bump up in some of those ramp fees, are all in effect, although they're going to give you a little bit of a grace period here, so it'll be warnings, not tickets, right out of the gate. But 715newsroom.com for details.
0: Little heads up, I believe they cut your break as well if you go there earlier in the morning. So the best time to go downtown is like the early morning hours.
1: And the best time to have Greatest Hits on is early morning hours as well. What a coincidence. Waking up with John Murphy in the morning. Start your day with Greatest Hits 98.1.

0: 2 degrees. We got a little rain happening this morning, a little sprinkle here or there. 78 for the high. We'll get to Derek with the forecast from 13 First Alert Weather here shortly. We're back at it again, back to school bucks and books. It is happening with our friends from Hy-Vee, Student Transit, Amundsen's Appliance, and Maury's Auto Group. 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And we're going to be doing that over the month of August here. 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You can make a donation right online when you go to greatesthits981.com. And that's everything from $5 to $50 and anywhere in between there. 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Let's get to a forecast. The rain's going to be here, but just mostly the morning hours. We'll get that forecast in just a moment.
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9: With a cold front moving in from the west, an isolated shower or thunderstorm cannot be ruled out early this morning. From there, clouds are going to give way to some afternoon sunshine. We are going to have breezy northwesterly winds, but that is going to help usher in some comfortable air with afternoon highs up around 80. Tonight, gradual clearing down in the mid-50s. Otherwise, tomorrow, partly to mostly sunny, seasonable temperatures back around 80. On 13 First Alert, meteorologist Derek Dahlman.
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0: 72 with some rain showers this morning. Some sprinkles mostly is what's happening. Tomorrow night it's Bumblefest at Rockin' on the River, 6:30 at Altoona's River Prairie Park. We'll see you out there for all the fun. Eagles take it to the limit with Murph.

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1: Good morning. Well, here's what we're learning today. We'll start with an update from Taylor County, with officials now sharing some details, including the identity of a man who died after a vehicle collision in Taylor County. You may have seen footage of this. The accident happened about 3:15 in the morning this past Saturday. A tractor was hauling a house westbound on County Road O. That's when an eastbound vehicle clipped a corner of the house, went all the way underneath the trailer, came out the other side, and was hit by a pickup truck. The driver of the vehicle that struck the house, 19-year-old Dylan Mickelson, died at the scene. Full details from Taylor County authorities online. You can find that with your stop at 715newsroom.com. We move to the courts in Sawyer County, where a second suspect is being charged in the killing of a teenager. 16-year-old Nolan Trotterchild reportedly met up with 18-year-old Brennan Boswell and 19-year-old Xavier Barraris. This was all back in June. Trotterchild was interested in purchasing a firearm from one of the men. Prosecutors say Barraris then fatally shot the young teen. With Barraris already jailed, Boswell has now been arrested on charges that include being a party to felony murder during an armed robbery. Oh, what's up with downtown parking? Here in Eau Claire, as we turned the calendar page, just a heads up that there is a paid parking system that is underway as they'll begin transitioning into that, which basically means warnings, not fines, for a while. It does include some on-street parking, kiosks, and updated parking ramp pricing. You can find full details online when you pull over at 715newsroom.com. Well, a check-in at our capital city shows Madison's mayor calling on protesters to leave the intersection of Williamson and Baldwin Streets. Protesters have been camping out there since July 22nd when the police shooting of Corey Ruiz took place, but the mayor argued that the occupation is disrupting residents and businesses. The Wisconsin Department of Justice is leading the investigation into the shooting. And it's not your birthday. No major holidays for a while. What is there to celebrate? I got you.
2: Today is National Coast Guard Day, celebrating 236 years of keeping our waterways safe as a floating branch of the military. Also, today is National Night Out, a coast-to-coast community-building event with law enforcement. Look for local gatherings. And the final day we're celebrating is National Chocolate Chip Cookie Day.
1: There it is.
2: 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And no judgment if you celebrate the other 2 days with a cookie in hand. I'm Bree Tennis.
1: We should leave a day like this up to the expert.
3: 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C is for cookie. That's good enough for me.
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little rain shower here or there. Kind of a little droplets of rain. That's kind of what we got going on this morning. Kaja Gugu and Too Shy. 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
6: The Milwaukee Brewers were a little bit active at the trade deadline yesterday, acquiring pitchers Dustin May and Jojo Romero from the St. Louis Cardinals and Antonio Sensatella from the Colorado Rockies as they look to bolster their roster for the stretch run. For the game last night, the Brewers fell 4-3 to the Pirates in the opener of their four-game series. Game two is tonight, and on the mound for the Brewers will be Logan Henderson. Staying with baseball, the Eau Claire Express continued their winning ways, picking up another victory, this time defeating the Duluth Huskies 13-1. The Express hit the road to take on Duluth tonight for their last regular season road game of the year. And today marks the first official day of high school football practice across Wisconsin as teams begin preparations for the upcoming 2026 season. So best of luck to all the players, coaches, and teams as they get set to kick off another season. For Sports Talk 105.1, I'm Dan Casper.
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0: It's 98.1. The rain keeps coming here. We get a little bit of rain, some thunder showers going along with it. 72, 70 for the high today, and partly cloudy this weekend. Ashley for the Arts in Arcadia with Foghat and Keith Urban and Boys Like Girls and Gene Simmons Band and John Party. And we're going to celebrate here by featuring past and present Ashley for the Arts artists. Journey, Foreigner. We get some REO in there. We're going to get Chicago and Beach Boys and so much more. So we'll have that all weekend long brought to you by Wisconsin Credit Union this weekend on Greatest Hits 98.1.
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0: Murph, once again for the Good Feet Store. 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I went to the Good Feet Store, 2909 Mall Drive in Eau Claire. 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

Leroy Brown, 7:39, Greatest Hits, 98.1. Beth from Eau Claire. Beth, you're from Eau Claire. Has come up with the TV theme for today. It's a short one from the Fox TV series back in the day from about, what was it, about 2005. It first premiered. Let's give a listen to Bones this morning. It's in here somewhere. I know it is. I just was playing it. There we go. The Bones theme. Thank you, Beth.

bones. That's it. That's the whole theme right there. Bones, of course, on Fox TV, and I believe it premiered in season one, was back in 2005. Keep your suggestions, your requests coming. TV themes, we play them every Thursday here, or every Tuesday, excuse me, every Tuesday at 7:40, or roughly about this time. And you're going to the movies. So Beth is going to be going to Mycon Cinema. Simple as that. But speaking of movies, by the way, there is a new documentary about the life and times of the legendary Bob Uecker. And we've got tickets you can win to that when you stop down and see us for Tailgate Thursday, this Thursday at Carson Park, as the Eau Claire Express will be in action for Tailgate Thursday about 5:30. We'll get the fun going on. We've got quite a few Uke tickets to give away, so we got those for you, and some other goodies, too. And Dan Casper will be there. Luke will be singing the national anthem. I'll be down there for all kinds of fun. It is happening this Thursday at Carson Park with the Eau Claire, the playoff-bound Eau Claire Express. And they got another win last night. They're on the road tonight and then back home for about 3-4 regular season games. And then it's on to the playoffs. We've got all that coming up here in the next few days.

0: As our lips are sealed at Greatest Hits 98.1. By the way, a thank you for coming out to Owen Park last night for the always awesome Eau Claire Municipal Band. We got kind of a bonus concert last night because, well, there were a couple of rainouts and either heat outs. I think it was a heat out earlier in the season, maybe a couple of those. And so they extended their season by 1 week. And so had one last concert last night. It was great at Owen Park. That was a terrific, it's a wonderful, wonderful band. You know, the season goes by so quick. It's literally six performances, and then they're done.
1: Yeah, you look at it at the beginning, and you think you have all these opportunities to go, and then boof.
0: But it's gone. Mm-hmm. It's just, just like that. And so back everybody goes. So now we gotta wait, until next summer to do it all over again with the Eau Claire Municipal Band, part of the best summer ever. Survivor on the way. We're going to hear from Aerosmith. I think we got Steve Miller Band on the way, too. But Morgan McCarthy is right here right now, and she's got the latest from the 715 Newsroom. What's going on?
1: And we'll start with headlines. The Puttis and Stanley as a story unfolds. We don't have many details, but we do know probably what you've heard. An explosion happened. This was sometime Monday night, 700 block of Gilman Street. Several people were taken to the hospital, and that's about all we know right now. The explosion is under investigation. Details forthcoming. Crews on scene, and we'll continue to keep you posted as we find out more. In headlines that take us to the courts, a man accused of trying to kill a woman inside of a La Crosse storage unit has been found competent for trial. Prosecutors say Freeman Cole tried to strangle a victim to death in October of 2023. He had been found not competent for trial earlier this year, and Cole has pleaded not guilty to charges, including attempted first-degree intentional homicide. Well, if you've been craving a cream puff, it's not too much longer that you have to wait. The 175th Wisconsin State Fair kicks off this Thursday, runs through the 16th. So that's our long fair here, the State Fair in West Allis. And it all starts 8 a.m. at the Junior Dairy Cattle Showmanship taking stage at Thursday. And then, of course, all of the fun, the midway, the shows, and everything that brings Wisconsin together on the main stage. You can find details online, 715newsroom.com. And John Murphy leads the way on a Tuesday right now. It's Greatest Hits, 98.1.

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Murph in the Morning, greatest hits, 98.1 T-Paw there, heart and soul. 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We got another big night coming up tomorrow night, or make that Thursday night, excuse me, a couple days away here, but Thursday night, join us about 5:15, 5:30, Carson Park parking lot, and up by the Hank Aaron statue. Win tickets to the Uke movie and Mycon 7 Cinemas in Eau Claire, opening up on August 14th. We got those to give away. 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Dan Casper and the crew from Midwest Family will be on hand for all the fun. Game time, 6:35. I really enjoyed it last time we were out in the center field pavilion out there, and that was a lot of fun watching the game from that vantage point. 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Always great to see that sort of thing. And that was a big Thursday for us, so keep it coming. Keep the fun happening on Thursday night, Tailgate Thursdays, with the stations Midwest Family Eau Claire and the Eau Claire Express. And they're headed off to the playoffs, so let's keep cheering them on. Cool and the gang, get down on it with Murph.

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6: Showers and thunderstorms from earlier this morning are now starting to depart as a cold front makes eastward progress through the area. As for the rest of our Tuesday, we are going to have clouds eventually mixing back in with some sunshine. Winds will turn breezy from the northwest, our afternoon high up to around 80. Tonight, gradual clearing will dip to a low of 55. Tomorrow, partly to mostly sunny, seasonable temperatures in the low 80s. On 13 First Alert, meteorologist Derek Dolman.
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With or without you at Greatest Hits 98.1 Sunday Night Revival. That includes the Sunday Night Special. A couple of great album sides is put together by Luke Anthony, Lionel Richie. You get Lionel Richie Side 1, and Evolution from Journey Side 1. That's at 8 o'clock right before that. Great songs of the 60s, 70s, and 80s with Mike Cook. Frank Renick is part of the fun. Luke Anthony is part of the fun. I'm figured into there somewhere. We enjoy ourselves a lot, and it's going to be coming up on Sunday night. We will do that here at Greatest Hits 98.1. Looking forward to all of that. Redbone, come and get your love at Greatest Hits 98.1 with Murph in the morning.

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1: Good morning. Well, here's what we're learning today. We'll start with an update from Taylor County, with officials now sharing some details, including the identity of a man who died after a vehicle collision in Taylor County. You may have seen footage of this. The accident happened about 3:15 in the morning this past Saturday. A tractor was hauling a house westbound on County Road O. That's when an eastbound vehicle clipped a corner of the house, went all the way underneath the trailer, came out the other side, and was hit by a pickup truck. The driver of the vehicle that struck the house, 19-year-old Dylan Mickelson, died at the scene. Full details from Taylor County authorities online. You can find that with your stop at 715newsroom.com. We move to the courts in Sawyer County, where a second suspect is being charged in the killing of a teenager. 16-year-old Nolan Trotterchild reportedly met up with 18-year-old Brennan Boswell and 19-year-old Xavier Barraris. This was all back in June. Trotterchild was interested in purchasing a firearm from one of the men. Prosecutors say Barraris then fatally shot the young teen. With Barraris already jailed, Boswell has now been arrested on charges that include being a party to felony murder during an armed robbery. Oh, what's up with downtown parking? Here in Eau Claire, as we turned the calendar page, just a heads up that there is a paid parking system that is underway as they'll begin transitioning into that, which basically means warnings, not fines, for a while. It does include some on-street parking, kiosks, and updated parking ramp pricing. You can find full details online when you pull over at 715newsroom.com. Well, a check-in at our capital city shows Madison's mayor calling on protesters to leave the intersection of Williamson and Baldwin Streets. Protesters have been camping out there since July 22nd when the police shooting of Corey Ruiz took place, but the mayor argued that the occupation is disrupting residents and businesses. The Wisconsin Department of Justice is leading the investigation into the shooting. And it's not your birthday. No major holidays for a while. What is there to celebrate? I got you.
2: Today is National Coast Guard Day, celebrating 236 years of keeping our waterways safe as a floating branch of the military. Also, today is National Night Out, a coast-to-coast community-building event with law enforcement. Look for local gatherings. And the final day we're celebrating is National Chocolate Chip Cookie Day.
1: There it is.
2: 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And no judgment if you celebrate the other 2 days with a cookie in hand. I'm Bree Tennis.
1: We should leave a day like this up to the expert.
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0: Jackson Browne, Somebody's Baby, Greatest Hits 98.1. Tomorrow night, Bumblefist is the band rocking on the river, Altoona's River Prairie Park. This weekend, we celebrate Ashley for the Arts and some of the great past performers that have been at Ashley for the Arts, and the list is long. I mean, it is amazing the acts that have appeared there over the years. Chicago, one of them. Beach Boys, another one. Night Ranger, part of. I could go on, and I probably will. But we will feature those artists this weekend. Now, this particular weekend, Keith Urban will be there. Foghat, Gene Simmons Band. We'll be down there for all kinds of fun as well. Foghat is a part of it. John Party, Boys Like Girls, Ernest. Lainey Gardner is there, too. Corey Kent, and much more. It's happening Ashley for the Arts this weekend. Go to ashleyforthearts.com to get your ticket information, all kinds of fun. The fun actually starts on Thursday, goes Thursday, Friday, and Saturday.
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8: The Milwaukee Brewers were a little bit active at the trade deadline yesterday, acquiring pitchers Dustin May and Jojo Romero from the St. Louis Cardinals and Antonio Sensatella from the Colorado Rockies as they look to bolster their roster for the stretch run. For the game last night, the Brewers fell 4-3 to the Pirates in the opener of their four-game series. Game two is tonight, and on the mound for the Brewers will be Logan Henderson. Staying with baseball, the Eau Claire Express continued their winning ways, picking up another victory, this time defeating the Duluth Huskies 13-1. The Express hit the road to take on Duluth tonight for their last regular season road game of the year. And today marks the first official day of high school football practice across Wisconsin as teams begin preparations for the upcoming 2026 season. So best of luck to all the players, coaches, and teams as they get set to kick off another season. For Sports Talk 105.1, I'm Dan Casper.

0: past performer at Ashley for the Arts, one of the many that will be featuring this weekend on Greatest Hits 98.1. 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

0: 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You can stop by and drop off backpacks when you drop by Maury's Automotive locations. They're fueling up the classroom once again. Amundsen's Appliance throughout the month of August here. When you buy local, you could give local. And that's a great way of going about this, helping school kids right around the 715. When you stop by the stores in Rice Lake, Hayward, Eau Claire, Chippewa Falls, purchase an appliance. A portion of the proceeds will go to benefit those kids that are in need here in the greater 715. That's part of what we got going on. You can make your donations. You could drop off with it. It could be a bag of crayons. It could be a big stack of a brand new notebooks for the kids. It could be glue sticks. It could be, and you could do this a lot of different ways. I mean, I know a lot of people at their workplace might be, hey, let's all get together and let's do a little collection on our own here. And let's be all about the crayons, or all about the glue sticks or the markers. All the kinds of things that the kids need. Backpacks, you could drop those off at Maury's locations in Eau Claire and in Hannah. You can stop by those locations and drop off backpacks over there, and they'll be matching the backpacks that are dropped off with a cash donation to help out many kids throughout the greater Chippewa Valley. Back to school bucks and books are thanks to the Eau Claire Community Schools Foundation for helping out distribute some of the toys. Our thanks to Boys and Girls Club at the Greater Chippewa Valley, and they got Lemonade Day coming up later on this week, so that's taking place. Thanks to Literacy Chippewa Valley and the United Way of the Greater Chippewa Valley for all their help with back-to-school bucks and books. Morgan McCarthy in the 715 Newsroom on this Tuesday morning. What's going on, Morg?
1: Good morning. Well, here's what we're learning today. We'll start with an update from Taylor County, with officials now sharing some details, including the identity of a man who died after a vehicle collision in Taylor County. You may have seen footage of this. The accident happened about 3:15 in the morning this past Saturday. A tractor was hauling a house westbound on County Road O. That's when an eastbound vehicle clipped a corner of the house, went all the way underneath the trailer, came out the other side, and was hit by a pickup truck. The driver of the vehicle that struck the house, 19-year-old Dylan Mickelson, died at the scene. Full details from Taylor County authorities online. You can find that with your stop at 715newsroom.com. We move to the courts in Sawyer County, where a second suspect is being charged in the killing of a teenager. 16-year-old Nolan Trotterchild reportedly met up with 18-year-old Brennan Boswell and 19-year-old Xavier Barraris. This was all back in June. Trotterchild was interested in purchasing a firearm from one of the men. Prosecutors say Barraris then fatally shot the young teen. With Barraris already jailed, Boswell has now been arrested on charges that include being a party to felony murder during an armed robbery. Oh, what's up with downtown parking? Here in Eau Claire, as we turned the calendar page, just a heads up that there is a paid parking system that is underway as they'll begin transitioning into that, which basically means warnings, not fines, for a while. It does include some on-street parking, kiosks, and updated parking ramp pricing. You can find full details online when you pull over at 715newsroom.com. Well, a check-in at our capital city shows Madison's mayor calling on protesters to leave the intersection of Williamson and Baldwin Streets. Protesters have been camping out there since July 22nd, when the police shooting of Corey Ruiz took place, but the mayor argued that the occupation is disrupting residents and businesses. The Wisconsin Department of Justice is leading the investigation into the shooting. And it's not your birthday. No major holidays for a while. What is there to celebrate? I got you.
2: Today is National Coast Guard Day, celebrating 236 years of keeping our waterways safe as a floating branch of the military. 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

Yo, Rhythmics, when I lie to you at Greatest Hits 98.1, Tailgate Thursday night with the Eau Claire Express and Sports Talk 105.1, and win tickets to Uke, the Bob Uecker documentary coming to MyCon 7 in Eau Claire August 14th, and you can win some tickets to that. And we've got other goodies we're giving away. We are doing that on Thursday night. Dan Casper will be down there. I'll be there. Luke singing the national anthem. All kinds of fun with the Eau Claire Express. They've got a few games left in the regular season. Then it's on to the playoffs. Cheer them on. Roll Trains. They are doing very, very well. We'll see you Thursday night at Carson Park, probably about 5:30 for our tailgate doings, and then 6:30 game time at Carson Park with the Eau Claire Express. The Police on Greatest Hits 98.1 and streaming on our app.

Greatest Hits 98.1. A good Tuesday to you. Kirk Anthony with you once again. Hope it's going well. You know, easing on into the day like you hope to, at least. Well, we have some power behind this one. A little bit of heart as well. Huey Lewis in the news. Heart of Rock and Roll on Greatest Hits 98.1. Good morning.

0: For the past few years, a lot of great acts have performed at Ashley for the Arts in Arcadia. We're putting the spotlight on those artists with Ashley for the Arts Weekend, presented by Wisconsin Credit Union. 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
4: Showers and thunderstorms from earlier this morning are now starting to depart as a cold front makes eastward progress through the area. As for the rest of our Tuesday, we are going to have clouds eventually mixing back in with some sunshine. Winds will turn breezy from the northwest, or afternoon high up to around 80. Tonight, gradual clearing will dip to a low of 55. Tomorrow, partly to mostly sunny, seasonable temperatures in the low 80s. On 13 First Alert, meteorologist Derek Dahlman.
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Bob Seger right there on Greatest Hits 98.1. This song, written by Edie Bacall, said, just keep things simple. Kind of like that.

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1: Chaka Khan, Chaka Khan, Chaka Khan, Chaka Khan,

Greatest Hits 98.1. That song, a huge hit here in the U.S., former number one song. And it didn't really sound like 80s music, but it did all at the same time. No synthesizers, but there was a saxophone, a banjo, a fiddle, even an accordion. So listen for that one next time. It's Greatest Hits 98.1 of Rod Stewart's.

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No, that song is not about a man returning home, the glorious triumphal entry. It is actually about a patient in a mental institution who's inspired by One Flew Over the Cuckoo's Nest. A little different light on that song.

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This is one of those songs, the early years, early-ish years of MTV. Lots of airplay, lots of energy in the music video and the song itself. Lionel Richie doing some solid work as a solo artist. 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

Greatest Hits 98.1, Bryan Adams, along with Jim Vallance. They wrote this song originally for Blue Oyster Cult. They passed on it. A couple other people passed as well. And then Bryan Adams thought, I think I'll record it. It's Run to You on Greatest Hits 98.1.

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0: Come to Carson Park this week for our Tailgate Thursday with the Eau Claire Express. 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
7: Showers and thunderstorms from earlier this morning are now starting to depart as a cold front makes eastward progress through the area. As for the rest of our Tuesday, we are going to have clouds eventually mixing back in with some sunshine. Winds will turn breezy from the northwest, our afternoon high up to around 80. Tonight, gradual clearing will dip to a low of 55. Tomorrow, partly to mostly sunny, seasonable temperatures in the low 80s. On 13 First Alert, meteorologist Derek Dolman.
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Hope your day is going well. And as always, thanks for including Greatest Hits 98.1 in your day, whatever you're doing.

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This is Shout.

0: For the past few years, a lot of great acts have performed at Ashley for the Arts in Arcadia. We're putting the spotlight on those artists with Ashley for the Arts Weekend, presented by Wisconsin Credit Union. You'll hear greats like Journey, Chicago, Rick Springfield, Foreigner, and more. 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

Greatest Hits, 98.1, REM's album Green. Well, that's where this song came from. And it was really the start of their commercial success in the late 1980s. Stand.

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7: Showers and thunderstorms from earlier this morning are now starting to depart as a cold front makes eastward progress through the area. As for the rest of our Tuesday, we are going to have clouds eventually mixing back in with some sunshine. Winds will turn breezy from the northwest, our afternoon high up to around 80. Tonight, gradual clearing will dip to a low of 55. Tomorrow, partly to mostly sunny, seasonable temperatures in the low 80s. On 13 First Alert, meteorologist Derek Dahlman.
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Greatest Hits 98.1. It is coming up this weekend, finally. Ashley for the Arts in Arcadia. It is back with another huge lineup. Foghat's going to be there. Keith Urban, Gene Simmons Band, John Party, Ernest. They're all going to be there. You can still get tickets. Still a heck of a deal. $55 for the weekend. AshleyfortheArts.com to get all the info you need.

Greatest Hits 98.1. 1961 was the year that this band formed. That is 65 years ago. They are still making music with one of the original members, Otis Williams.

There's a little bit of magic. That's all you need. Well, I guess sometimes every little bit counts. It's Cars. It's Greatest Hits 98.1. Rolling through your 11 o'clock hour. Kirk Anthony hanging out with you along with music from Billy Joel.

0: Come to Carson Park this week for our Tailgate Thursday with the Eau Claire Express. 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

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Back in the day, U2 was reportedly offered $23 million to use this song in a car commercial. They thought about, the money could go to charity, do a lot of work. But in the end, they declined because they didn't want this song known as, that car commercial song. I think it's a pretty good choice. Where the streets have no name. It's Greatest Hits 98.1.

It is time for your number one at noon here on Greatest Hits, 98.1. Mid-1980s, we travel back to today, and as this band was assembling the album, they were trying to come up with a name. They were stumped for quite some time. They considered Sons of Beaches and also 68 and I Owe You One. They declined on both of those because they thought, you know, music is serious, and we don't want to be seen as wannabe comedians. Very good choice. They settled on the name of their home state, and it happens to be their third number one song here in the United States. It is a three-week number one back in November of 1988. Bad Medicine. Bon Jovi, it is your number one at noon on Greatest Hits, 98.1.

0: past few years, a lot of great acts have performed at Ashley for the Arts in Arcadia. We're putting the spotlight on those artists with Ashley for the Arts Weekend, presented by Wisconsin Credit Union. You'll hear greats like Journey, Chicago, Rick Springfield, Foreigner, and more. 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
2: With a cold front now past the area, we are looking at a comfortable and seasonable afternoon on tap. Our high temperatures will top out at around 80 degrees while a breezy northwesterly winds and a blend of clouds and sunshine. Going into tonight, gradual clearing will dip to a low of 55. Tomorrow, partly to mostly sunny up to around 80 degrees, and then a bit warmer on Thursday in the mid-80s, plenty of sunshine. On 13 First Alert, meteorologist Derek Dahlman.
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All scheduled to start at 6:30. Going to be a gorgeous night to get out and about Altoona's River Prairie Park. Bumblefish scheduled to take the stage 6:30.

It's time to bring the ship into shore and throw away the oars forever. And maybe find a really good life preserver, too. John Murphy on Greatest Hits 98.1.

Greatest Hits 98.1. If you have a big Pink Floyd fan in your life, you're going to want to check into this. The Royal Mint over there across in the United Kingdom, they officially released a Pink Floyd commemorative coin. It has that iconic prism of Dark Side of the Moon on it. Looks pretty cool. Check it out. It's Pink Floyd right here.

Greatest Hits 98.1. My name is Kirk Anthony. Hope your day is going well. Thanks for including Greatest Hits 98.1 in your day, whatever you are doing. Denise Williams with a little cheerful song about her boy.

0: Come to Carson Park this week for our Tailgate Thursday with the Eau Claire Express. 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

Greatest Hits 98.1, John Mellencamp. He won his first Grammy with that song for Best Male Rock Performance of 1982. Didn't expect to win, and in his acceptance speech, he said, "Man, I don't really know what to say. I'm kind of an idiot right now."

Greatest Hits 98.1. This next band still traipsing around Europe and the United Kingdom for about another week. Then they take a few weeks off, and then August 27th, that is a Thursday, they will be playing at Ravinia in suburban Chicago. It's Cool in the Gang.

0: Come to Carson Park this week for our Tailgate Thursday with the Eau Claire Express. 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
7: With a cold front now past the area, we are looking at a comfortable and seasonable afternoon on tap. Our high temperatures will top out at around 80 degrees while a breezy northwesterly winds and a blend of clouds and sunshine. Going into tonight, gradual clearing will dip to a low of 55. Tomorrow, partly to mostly sunny up to around 80 degrees, and then a bit warmer on Thursday in the mid-80s, plenty of sunshine. On 13 First Alert, meteorologist Derek Dahlman.
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Greatest Hits 98.1. That song about a stalker of Michael Jackson's. They never really met, and she claimed that he was the father of one of her children. That would have been a neat trick. Yeah. Right now, it's Commodore's Brick House on Greatest Hits 98.1.

Greatest Hits 98.1, Graham Goble of the Little River Band. He wrote that song because he was inspired by old black and white movies. Loved watching them, loved the music in them. And that was his attempt to capture that romanticism in those.

Greatest Hits 98.1 before he struck out as a solo artist. This guy was a member of the Edgar Winter Group, sang lead vocals on Free Ride, had a couple of hits as well. We Are the Young, Instant Replay, Relight My Fire, and of course this one, I Can Dream About You. It's Dan Hartman.

0: the past few years, a lot of great acts have performed at Ashley for the Arts in Arcadia. We're putting the spotlight on those artists with Ashley for the Arts Weekend, presented by Wisconsin Credit Union. You'll hear greats like Journey, Chicago, Rick Springfield, Foreigner, and more. 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
9: 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This week is from August 10th, 1974. 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Dave Loggins invited us to please come to Boston. Paper Lace remembered the night Chicago died, and Billy Preston got nothing from nothing. 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

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Luke is coming in at the top of the hour to get you through your Tuesday afternoon. Music lined up from Earth, Wind, and Fire, The Cure, Eagles, many, many more. One of the classics from Fleetwood Mac right here. 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

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Happy Tuesday afternoon. Earth, Wind, and Fire saw them in the Twin Cities not that long ago. Here's Let's Groove on Greatest Hits 98.1.

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5: With a cold front now past the area, we are looking at a comfortable and seasonable afternoon on tap. Our high temperatures will top out at around 80 degrees while our breezy northwesterly winds and a blend of clouds and sunshine. Going into tonight, gradual clearing will dip to a low of 55. Tomorrow, partly to mostly sunny up to around 80 degrees, and then a bit warmer on Thursday in the mid-80s, plenty of sunshine. On 13 First Alert, meteorologist Derek Dahlman.
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Greatest Hits 98.1 Filtered Sunshine is what we're having right now. As you probably noticed, there's some smoke up there. More smoke today, but nothing like the wall of smoke back in July.

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Couple days from now, we have our final tailgate Thursday of the regular season with the Eau Claire Express. So come by 5:30 Thursday, Carson Park. 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I'm going for the game at 6:35, and I will sing the national anthem for that Express game. Madonna now, and Vogue.

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Tomorrow night we do the latest from the greatest, and we got a new song from Dionne Warwick. She's about to release a new album called Duets, but it's spelled D-W-U-E-T-S. D-W, Dionne Warwick. So you'll hear that new Dionne Warwick song, which is a duet with John Legend, tomorrow night just after 9. Blondie now in one way or another.

0: For the past few years, a lot of great acts have performed at Ashley for the Arts in Arcadia. We're putting the spotlight on those artists with Ashley for the Arts Weekend, presented by Wisconsin Credit Union. You'll hear greats like Journey, Chicago, Rick Springfield, Foreigner, and more. It's Ashley for the Arts Weekend, part of the best summer ever.
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7: With the cold front now past the area, we are looking at a comfortable and seasonable afternoon on tap. Our high temperatures will top out at around 80 degrees while a breezy northwesterly winds and a blend of clouds and sunshine. Going into tonight, gradual clearing will dip to a low of 55. Tomorrow, partly to mostly sunny up to around 80 degrees, and then a bit warmer on Thursday in the mid-80s, plenty of sunshine. On 13 First Alert, meteorologist Derek Dahlman.
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And if I play your request, you would win Mike on Cinema's passes from Grease. 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

Greatest Hits 98.1. Later on tonight, we have the 80s at 8 deep track from Huey Lewis and the News. Song that never actually got on the charts, but it's pretty well known from the 80s. You'll hear that tonight. Greatest Hits 98.1. Whoa.

0: Greatest Hits 98.1 with John Murphy in the morning. Elton John, I'm still standing on the way. Speaking of standing, got a tall hill.
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1: Good afternoon. Here's what's trending now. Beginning on the West Coast, the out-of-control Spokane, Washington fires have destroyed some 700 buildings. Resident Chris Stanley saying it's shocking someone might have set the fire on purpose.
2: What could the punishment be? I'm a Christian, and I can't imagine what goes through a person's mind.
1: The Spokane County Sheriff saying that there was a suspect taken into custody without incident. A judge approved a warrant alleging first-degree arson. He's now being held on $1 million bond. Across the union, today is primary election day for voters in Michigan, Missouri, Kansas, Virginia, and Washington state. Politically, President Trump says a new round of talks with Iran will represent their last chance to make a deal. The White House is hosting some of the biggest names in artificial intelligence today to discuss a new cybersecurity review framework for advanced AI models. In headlines that bring us closer to our area, a second suspect is charged in the killing of a teenager in Sawyer County. In La Crosse, a man is found competent for trial. In the Onalaska area, American Legion posts is prepped for work and a contractor contributes to the project. And heads up on downtown parking, the change is in effect as of August 1st, and you can find a full details online. What can you expect? Find the link at 715newsroom.com. I'm Morgan McCarthy.
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Greatest Hits 98.1. Going to have an Ashley for the Arts weekend this upcoming weekend, playing artists who've been at Ashley for the Arts and still to come. Some Kiss songs for the Gene Simmons Band. Foghat as well. I'm going to be helping out with the stage intro for Foghat. So you're going to be at the show Saturday, 3 o'clock. See me up on stage before Foghat takes the stage. Here's Jackson Browne on Greatest Hits 98.1. Dark.

0: Come to Carson Park this week for our Tailgate Thursday with the Eau Claire Express. 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
9: With a cold front now past the area, we are looking at a comfortable and seasonable afternoon on tap. Our high temperatures will top out at around 80 degrees while our breezy northwesterly winds and a blend of clouds and sunshine. Going into tonight, gradual clearing will dip to a low of 55. Tomorrow, partly to mostly sunny up to around 80 degrees, and then a bit warmer on Thursday in the mid-80s, plenty of sunshine. On 13 First Alert, meteorologist Derek Dahlman.
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Coming up on Thursday, we have one more Tailgate Thursday this regular season. Express game against Duluth is at 6:35. I'll sing the national anthem for that. But before that, come by, join us out front near the Hank Aaron statue for our tailgate. Tailgate Thursday will start around 5:30. It's Thursday. Wham! George Michael, Careless Whisper. 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

0: 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Huey Lewis and the news. 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
1: Good afternoon. Here's what's trending now. Beginning on the West Coast, the out-of-control Spokane, Washington fires have destroyed some 700 buildings. Resident Chris Stanley saying it's shocking someone might have set the fire on purpose.
2: What could the punishment be? I'm a Christian, and I can't imagine what goes through a person's mind.
1: The Spokane County Sheriff saying that there was a suspect taken into custody without incident. A judge approved a warrant alleging first-degree arson. He's now being held on $1 million bond. Across the union, today is primary election day for voters in Michigan, Missouri, Kansas, Virginia, and Washington State. Politically, President Trump says a new round of talks with Iran will represent their last chance to make a deal. The White House is hosting some of the biggest names in artificial intelligence today to discuss a new cybersecurity review framework for advanced AI models. In headlines that bring us closer to our area, a second suspect is charged in the killing of a teenager in Sawyer County. In La Crosse, a man is found competent for trial. In the Onalaska area, American Legion posts is prepped for work and a contractor contributes to the project. And heads up on downtown parking. The change is in effect as of August 1st, and you can find a full details online. What can you expect? Find the link at 715newsroom.com. I'm Morgan McCarthy.
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Eric Carmen now, Hungry Eyes and Greatest Hits 98.1.

98.1. Got another Rockin' on the River, of course. Coming up tomorrow night, 6:30, Bumblefist will be performing at River Prairie Park in Altoona. John Murphy's going to be there. He'll be your MC. Beautiful night shaping up tomorrow night for Rockin' on the River. Here's Bad.

0: A beautiful summer evening, a lawn chair, your family and friends, and great music. That's Rockin' on the River, Wednesday evenings at River Prairie Park in Altoona. 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
4: With a cold front now past the area, we are looking at a comfortable and seasonable afternoon on tap. Our high temperatures will top out at around 80 degrees while a breezy northwesterly winds and a blend of clouds and sunshine. Going into tonight, gradual clearing will dip to a low of 55. Tomorrow, partly to mostly sunny up to around 80 degrees, and then a bit warmer on Thursday in the mid-80s, plenty of sunshine. On 13 First Alert, meteorologist Derek Dahlman.

Greatest Hits 98.1. Of course, the Rolling Stones released a new album last month. Dionne Warwick has a new album coming out, an all-duets album called Duets, but spelled D-W-U-E-T-S, or Dionne Warwick, D-W. It comes out on Friday. We'll play one of those Dionne Warwick duets on the latest from the greatest tomorrow night, just after 9. Howard Jones is working on a new album. Things Can Only Get Better.

And in case you were not yet born then or too young to remember, late December of 1963, I mean, the temperatures in Eau Claire were kind of all over the place. Really cold in the middle part of the month, but late December, specifically Christmas Eve, Christmas Day, both had a high of 39 in Eau Claire, late December 1963. Ready for the world on Greatest Hits, 98.1.

0: Come to Carson Park this week for our Tailgate Thursday with the Eau Claire Express. 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
1: He pulled into that small scenic overlook, the one that doesn't have a name.
2: Tens of thousands of stories over nearly 100 years have passed through the doors at Lasker's.
1: But that view, sugar maples and red oak mixed into the slope. Above it, a bald eagle's nest sat in a white pine. We sat there shoulder to shoulder, sharing a bag of trail mix and arguing about whether the blue M&Ms taste different. Then he got quiet. He said he'd been coming to this place for years when he needed to think. And lately, all he thought about was a future with me in it.
2: The shortest distance between will you and I do comes through Lasker's.
1: He pulled out that little black box like it had just been sitting there, patiently waiting. And I swear I'm not making this up. Just then, two eagles came home to their nest. And the ring was perfect for me.
2: Lasker's, across from Oakwood Mall and Lasker's.com.
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0: for the past 2 years, a lot of great acts have performed at Ashley for the Arts in Arcadia. We're putting the spotlight on those artists with Ashley for the Arts Weekend, presented by Wisconsin Credit Union. 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
12: With a cold front now past the area, we are looking at a comfortable and seasonable afternoon on tap. Our high temperatures will top out at around 80 degrees while a breezy northwesterly winds and a blend of clouds and sunshine. Going into tonight, gradual clearing will dip to a low of 55. Tomorrow, partly to mostly sunny up to around 80 degrees, and then a bit warmer on Thursday in the mid-80s, plenty of sunshine. On 13 First Alert, meteorologist Derek Dahlman.

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Tomorrow night, Rockin' on the River will get underway. The Oakleaf Surgical Amphitheater, River Prairie Park in Altoona. Bumblefist is performing, and John Murphy will be your MC. 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

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Alex Edwards is up at the top of the hour. 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Right now, the Romantics and Talking in Your Sleep.